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0: It was own brand Jaffa Cakes. It was own brand Jaffa Cakes. It was disgusting. There was just too much choice. There were thousands of colour options. It was very

Exciting times are on the way. New things to bring every day. Why not listen to the funky shows? The presenters will keep you on your toes. The music they play should suit everyone. Lots of variety, spice and fun. Different topics we can discuss with an in-depth analysis and minimal fuss. So come and join the growing queue. See what Sonny G can do for you. Please remember to turn on that dial. Sonny G's the best by a country mile. Everybody's loving Sonny Govan.

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been warped by the rain, driven by the snow. I'm drunk and dirty, don't you know? And I'm still willing. And I was out on the road late at night. I seen my pretty Alice in every headlight. Alice, Dallas, Alice.

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0: Oh, here we go, man.

Exciting times are on the way, new things to bring every day. Why not listen to the funky shows? The presenters will keep you on your toes. The music they play should suit everyone. Lots of variety, spice and fun. Different topics we can discuss with an in-depth analysis and minimal fuss. So come and join the growing queue. See what Sonny G can do for you. Please remember to turn on that dial. Sonny G's the best by a country mile. Everybody's loving Sonny Govan.

0: This is Apollo Control at 102 hours into the flight of Apollo 11. It's grown quite quiet here in Mission Control. A few moments ago, Flight Director Gene Kranz requested that everyone sit down, get prepared for events that are coming. And he closed with the remark, good luck to all of you. Minutes now until ignition for powered descent. Everything's still looking very good at this point.
1: Okay, all flight controllers, gotta go for powered descent. Retro, go. Fido, go. Guidance, go. Control, go. Telcom, go. 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

0: Another scorcher here on Byers Road. Great day to dig out those retro shades, crack open a can of sparkling Fairtrade cucumber schnapps, and let that designer poodle off the leash. And if you're heading to Kelvin Grove Park to drink Buckfast ironically, don't forget to keep it tuned to West End FM, the true voice of Glasgow.
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1: I'm Sarah Syndigo, and you are listening to Drawn to the Community on Sunny Govan Radio. We're joined in the studio today by a fantastic guest who's someone I admire greatly for their community work, and I'm very excited that he can be here for our first ever live broadcast. Let me welcome Loki, Scottish rapper.

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1: NA is a non-profit fellowship or society of men and women for whom drugs had become a major problem. 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There is only one requirement for membership, the desire to stop using. We suggest that you keep an open mind and give yourself a break. 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The most important thing about them is that they work. There are no strings attached to any. We are not affiliated with any other organisations. 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Anyone may join us regardless of age, race, sexual identity, creed, religion or lack of religion. We are not interested in what or how much you used or who your connections were, what you have done in the past, how much or how little you have, but only in what you want to do about your problem and how we could help. If you or someone you know is struggling with a drug problem, call 0800 140 4645 or contact the website at www.glasgowna.com. You are no longer alone.
2: 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Hi, Sandra.
3: Hi.
2: Thanks for coming in. So,
3: thank you for having me, Donna.
2: Not at all, not at all. So you've come in to chat about your journey and how you volunteer now with North East Recovery Communities.
3: Yep.
2: Yep. So do you want to introduce yourself and tell the people a wee bit about you?
3: I'm Sandra. I'm from Easterhouse there. And I've been in addiction for 26 years. I just kept relapsing constantly. I was actually a wee quiet girl, brought up in a wee place called Common Head in Easterhouse. And I was wrapped up in cotton wool with my dad. I wasn't allowed out of that wee area. So I think as soon as I got out of it, I thought, I'm going to adventure here. And I kind of started just the drinking and things like that. And I started going with my partner that I was with for 36 years. And he'd always kind of sold like your acid and eckies, what it was about back then in the 90s. And before we knew it, heroin kind of came about. And he had a habit with heroin and was selling it. So I was selling it before I started taking anything. And I think, to me, it was curiosity. Everybody was taking it on about me. And I wanted to know, what's the big deal with this? What is everybody taking this for? It must be brilliant kind of a thing. And I started taking it. Before I knew it, I had a habit. And that was me. That was me for a full 26 years, relapsing. Had two kids. And I ended up, my kids, I sent them to my mum's because I couldn't take care of them. I was too interested in myself and the drugs, getting the drugs. So my mum had my two girls and I ended up through your hostel system in Inglefield Street, Dick Stewart, Talbot. Managed to get a house and Year 2000 came and it was a millennium, and I always remember, you need to do something here. You need to do something and get a grip of this. And I managed to get a house and I went on methadone, which was the best thing for me at that time. It kind of stabled me out. Helped me like be able to manage the kids, get them to school, get them claved, messages, and for a long time, I'd say I thought I was doing all right. It's not till I look back now, I go, no, you weren't there. You were doing crap. You're really doing crap. Because I thought that was the norm and everything was fine. As long as they were at school, they had all their needs, but they didn't have other needs because they were coming home and seeing their mum and their dad mad about it, like basically licking the carpets. So they done a lot of my thinking for me, because I didn't think, I just went straight for drugs. And it just kept going like that for a number of years. I used to go on holiday with them every year. My wee granny used to take us. Every year she took us to Blackpool. And I'd stop using, and I'd be like, right, that's it. I'm not going backwards now. I'm not going to use. That's me. But before you know it, you're back for Blackpool, and I'm using again. Because it was just always in the, it was always in the house. My partner was there, and he used, I used. Two people together using just isn't a good combination. It's not the one person's fault, it's your two faults, but it just doesn't work. Really doesn't work. And I kept doing that for a number of years. My wee grandson was born, and I thought, right, this is it now. Time to stop using now. And no, I still couldn't date then either for him. The methadone, I just thought, this is just getting away and beyond. So I came off my methadone very, very slowly. I actually went way down to, I used to go to a chemist and pick 2 mL of methadone up. And I made the doctor saying to me, what's that doing for you, kind of thing? And this was just before I was going to Blackpool again. So I'm like, right, that's it. We're not getting ahead. And that's what I done. I went to Blackpool. I was fine. I was fine for it. But come back and the drugs were there. So that was that. The drugs were getting picked up again. So I just replaced the methadone with the heroin. And just kept continuing. Just really kept continuing. I'd maybe have a wee month, 2 months clean. And that would be it. Back to using again. Nothing kind of gripped me to get it. I felt as though I was always looking for something. What I was looking for, I just didn't know. But I just kept relapsing constantly. And then 2022, I went to Blackpool on the 30th of August. That was the last time I ever used. And I come back and I had it in my head. And the only thing I'd done different was prayed every night. When I was young, I was at Girls Brigade and that, so I was kind of in, I used to pray when I was young. So I started praying, and I've prayed every night since then, and I've never relapsed. I've no relapsed at all for 2022. And I'm my oldest daughter. She helped me through it an awful lot. She really helped me through it tremendously. As I say, my daughter's done my thinking for me, so they knew everything. Didn't hide nothing for them. So she kind of done my thinking for me an awful lot. And my partner was still in the house at this time, so I was waking up with heroin getting smoked next to me, and no, still no taking it, because I had this big want not to take this. And every night I just kept praying, going, give me the strength. And I never ever took it. She used to get me out. She came on out with me and the weighing, and I'd done that every day. Just kind of battered myself into helping my kids, because I hadn't done nothing for them for their whole life, basically, if you ask me. I just put it into helping them. And so I've got 4 kids. And I just kind of put my life into helping them constantly. And also, my partner, who's now my ex now, trying to get him to want to get straight, the same as myself. And no matter how much he was in the day, I still kept trying and trying and trying. And I got to, let me think now, about 20, it was Christmas 2024. And he did his own house and moved along to his own house, because it was just too chaotic. I don't even know how I managed to stay clean sometimes when I think back about it, when he was in the house and all that was still about. Don't know how I really managed it when I think about it. As I say, there's definitely higher power up there helping me. I know that fact. I've definitely got a higher power. So he don't allow me, and then I mind going. I was in a very, very downhill spiral. I was depressed. Anxiety was terrible, which I'd never ever experienced really before. I was always helping something or trying to help somebody, and it was just me. And I'm like, what do I do here? But this, who's Sandra? So I contacted a worker I had for, it was about 10 years before it. I contacted her, and she put me in touch with you. And I started doing a wee courses in with you, and they were amazing. They opened my eyes. They really opened my eyes tremendously. It made me look outside the box. Started helping me get comfortable with the uncomfortable. I'd actually put myself in positions where I knew I wasn't going to be comfortable, just so as I know what it felt like, because that was helping me. You've got to get comfortable with uncomfortable to move on, I think. So I've done the wee courses with a few.
2: So just for people that don't know, do you want to say a wee bit about what With You is?
3: With You is it's an organisation that they do outreach work and just help people, like, try and retrain their brains, see things instead of an addict's point of view. Because when we're addicts, it's all poor me. And that's just the way we think, innit? You don't think any further than that. With You, lots of wee courses going on, and they help you look at it a different way. Step back and look at yourself, and you just see things differently. They're a great organisation. It's who helped me get on, and they introduced me to Renew, who's a women's group, every Friday. It's Nerget runs that, and I went there every Friday. I mind doing a course, and the course was on the Friday, and it used to run at 12:30, but I'd still run to Renew to catch the last hour. We're in the half of Renew. I loved it. It set me up for my week. Going to Renew set me up for my week. I went as a participant. Loved it. And then Halloween came, and I started volunteering for NERC. And to be honest, at first I was like, I don't think this is for me, like, working for nothing, and, you know, but I'll be, I'm new this to the day, it's absolutely fluent. I feel as though I just started volunteering yesterday. I absolutely love it. The people are brilliant as well. My peers, we're all at this big one family. We really are all a big, big family, and help one another. And it makes it easier. You've always got somebody to talk to. And you need that in recovery, you need that. And NERC is a big place in my heart anyway. It definitely is a big place in my heart. And I'm kind of losing my thought here.
2: That's all right.
3: But anyway, it's taught me my boundaries, how to keep the boundaries up, especially as I've just mentioned to you, Donna, with my ex. So to this day, he's still kind of chaotic, and I still help him. But I know the boundaries now. I know, like, no, when to say no, when to say aye, what to help and what not to help. And I keep my boundaries in place. Confidence as well. My confidence builds every day. Every day, I'd say. There's always more you can work on. But my confidence builds every day. It's given me a structure in my life. I got up looking forward to the day, looking forward to what the day's going to bring for me. Self-gratification, that's just amazing. It's amazing, the self-gratification that I get anyway for helping other people. I love the self-gratification. and the gratitude that I feel off my peers in NERC.
2: Amazing.
3: It's amazing. It's amazing. Friendships. The gratitude, it can be overwhelming, to be honest. Gets you emotional at times and that. But it's good to get emotional. Mm-hmm. It's good to create. Do you know what I mean? It's good to
2: allegedly, that's what I'm told. Don't like it myself. Don't like it. We're going to play one of your songs. You want to pick one of your songs and tell us why you picked it?
3: Well, I'd say the first one I would say would be Rehab.
2: Rehab.
3: Because I was always sad about going to rehab, and I never ever even tried it. I really never even tried it. Luckily enough, I didn't need to. I managed to get myself here through the power, whoever is my higher power, because mm-hmm. it's definitely something.
2: Amazing. This is Amy Winehouse and Rehab.

0: All this chat in the studio. That was Amy Winehouse in rehab, and today I'm joined by Sandra. And Sandra was just introducing us to our story and chatting about how she got involved with North East Recovery Communities and volunteering at Renew. So is it the Renew Cafe that you always volunteer at?
1: It was the Renew Cafe I started volunteering at, but I do park as well on a Wednesday at Burger Street. And we've got one up in Springburn as well, Spark.
0: Yep.
1: And we also have got Jark at Gafanlock. Mm-hmm. And then there's Nerd on a Saturday, and that's in the Wiffy office.
0: And the wee Arty Farty group on a Monday as well, because I usually give them a wee shout out when I was on. I kind of try and get the information for all the recovery communities. And I think Northeast's the only one that's got something every day going, so it's like the amazing work out at the East. They've got a different drop-in or open every day sort of thing. And Anne-Marie does the meditation online as well, doesn't she?
1: She does that Tuesday and a Thursday night, 7 o'clock online meditation.
0: Yeah. So when you got involved with Renew, what was it like being in about a load of women again? Because I'll tell you, when I first got into recovery, I wasn't keen on women. I still have my moments, but but no, I've got amazing women in my life now who I couldn't like survive without. But like, it was dead uncomfortable when I first got into recovery. I don't know why. I think there was various reasons, stuff that had happened in my past, and no trust in women and stuff like that. What was it like coming out of the life that you came from and being in about all these women?
1: Overwhelming. It's the first thing that comes to my head, because as you just said yourself there, Donna, you're no room woman, you're no room normality either. Mm-hmm. And you've got these people that care for you, and you're like, how do they care for me? Why are they even caring? And because you don't even care for yourself. So why are they caring for me?
0: And you're used to somebody being nice, they want something off you.
1: Aye, and they don't want nothing. No. They just want you to do good. Aye, very overwhelming. Anxiety as well, obviously. No, you always get anxiety, I think, with new things, anything new. But I'd say it was more the men. I was kind of a hang me back fit, to be honest. I was more easier than the women.
0: That's good.
1: I don't know why that being. I just was more like, I'll do Renew, and that's the only cafe I'll do. But the longer I was volunteering, I got involved with more different people, and I just get more comfortable with it, because they're all just so easy to get on with. As I say, we're all just a big, big, happy family, help one another. And the training I've had from ERC is amazing. I've done the induction training when I first became a volunteer, food and hygiene, nutrition training, also done Acu Detox with your Qigong meditation, so I've got that as well. I'm trained in naloxone, getting naloxone out of people, mental health first aid. Done a course on focus and substance use. I also done one with bloodborne viruses. The training you get, I mean, it's opened my eyes to a lot of things, and I'm starting to get this folder now, and it's getting bigger and bigger and bigger. I went into it last night to see exactly what training, what courses I had done. And it's that much. I had to go and see Jenna the day and say, can you look at the computer and tell me exactly what courses I've done? Because there's just, the folder's that big now, with everything I've done in it.
0: That's amazing.
1: The training that NERC offer is brilliant. And I always, when I first started volunteering, I was saying to myself, I'm just going to grab anything that comes to me. And that's what I've done. Anything that I've been asked if I might do training, I'm like, yep, I'll do it, I'll do this, I'll do that. And just threw myself right in there. And as I say, my folder's now very, very thick folder.
0: Amazing.
1: And I intend making it even thicker, Donna.
0: Good, that's brilliant. And did you think, so sorry, you don't need to answer, but what age are you, Sandra?
1: I'm 52.
0: Amazing. So did you think, we come for a life where we kind of harden ourselves and we think, we beat ourselves up enough in addiction? And, yep. and you spoke about kids, my son went to stay with my mum and dad and stuff like that as well. And it's we bring all that into it. And sometimes we don't feel like we're worth that. Has that been a journey for you, coming to realise that Sandra deserves to be, doing all this and happy and filling her own spirit up?
1: Yep, definitely. Yeah. Because as I said to you, I was who is Sandra? I didn't know who I was. Didn't think I was entitled to be anything because I've not done anything. I've had my kids and just stayed in a drug world all my life, basically, when they were growing up. So I just didn't feel I was entitled to happiness, basically. I wasn't entitled to that. Now I'm definitely grabbing it.
0: Amazing. So if you started volunteering at Halloween last year,
1: yep.
0: you've not been involved in putting on a Renew Women's Recovery Walk yet then?
1: No, I haven't, no.
0: No, these get bigger every year since I've been seeing them and going to them and Freeduck's been playing at them. Do you want to let the listeners in? So it's happening tomorrow?
1: Yep, it's happening tomorrow. The doors open at 12 and that's to 5. And come, you'll get your free recovery T-shirt. We've got massages, nails, a photo booth,
0: an amazing munch.
1: Your free food. Can't forget your free food. And the buffet they put on is amazing. It really is. It's amazing. They go over and beyond. Mm. We've got bouncy castles for the kids, face painting, your big candy cart with your sweeties on it. And also the big recovery cake. Big recovery cake. And then we've got the walk. We'll go and do a wee walk around Glasgow Green.
0: Yep. And that's always loud. Loud.
1: Yeah, I'm sure we've got pipers as well, if I remember.
0: Yep. So were you at last year's?
1: I was at last year's.
0: So you didn't know what the day's like?
1: Yeah.
0: But this year you're volunteering at it?
1: Aye, I'm volunteering now this year.
0: Amazing.
1: A wee bit different.
0: Amazing.
1: Well, looking forward to it. It's going to be a busy day. The hall looks absolutely amazing as well.
0: And that's where you were before you came here, wasn't it?
1: We were just fixing that, before we came here. It looks lovely.
0: Yeah. So has Sean done the balloons and that again this year?
1: Aye, balloons are amazing. So see, that's all set up for photos to be took. The drop for your photo, booth and that, and all the wee things to hold, the wee glasses and...
0: So just for people that don't know, so if there's women sitting at home that would like to come out and support recovery or that think they might like a wee taste of recovery, tomorrow could be a good day to come along to the Carlton Heritage Centre and experience that, eh?
1: Yep, it definitely would be. It's 423 London Road, the Carlton Heritage Centre is, if anybody wants to know exactly where it is. Got the postcode as well.
0: Go for it.
1: It's G401AG.
0: Cool. We'll all be there, won't we? You will be, Nikki, aren't you?
2: Yes.
0: Shout louder so people can hear you.
2: Hi, it's Nikki.
0: Nikki's sitting in the corner learning the ropes because she's been doing the radio skills with Sonny Govan, and when she's ready, it'll be Nikki on the air. Look at us. People can't see you nodding, Nikki. You need to speak.
2: Yes, I'll be on the radio.
0: See, you said it, now you need to do it. So, yeah. Tomorrow at the Carlton Heritage Centre, NERC's Recovery Walk, you'll come down, get some connection. If you'd like to find out more about recovery for yourself, for a family member, if you want to just come down and support, make recovery visible, make it loud round about the Carlton and down through Glasgow Green, you can come and join us tomorrow. Let's pick another song.
1: Step by step.
0: Okay, okay. Why did you pick this one?
1: Because recovery is step by step, day by day, minute by minute. That's just recovery.
0: And here it is, Whitney Houston, Step by Step.

0: It's Caroline from Menopause Warriors Scotland. We have really exciting news. We have Dr. Louise Newson, who has been actively involved with the UK Parliament, primarily as a vocal campaigner on our behalf on how we are treated in the hormones.
1: It's amazing, isn't it, Caroline? So we're holding this amazing speakers event on Saturday, the 19th of September, between 2 and 4 in Govan Lint House Parish Church in the centre of Govan. What you can expect on the day is to learn the impact on our health, our bodies, and what your options are when your hormones are in decline. This is an amazing event, isn't it, Caroline?
0: It's a fantastic opportunity for us to learn about how important our hormones are to work. So if you get the opportunity, this is free, but you have to go into the ballot. Please get onto it, because honestly, you will find it amazing, won't you, Jackie?
1: Yep. So how do you apply? The ballot will be open. It is open just now. And you can access through Menopause Warrior Scotland Facebook. You can access on our website. You can email us on menowarrior1@outlook.com. And you can come into Stranagovan Radio. They've got flyers and it's got a QR code on it, and they'll be able to help you apply for the ballot. We would say to apply ASAP because the response has been incredible, and we're going to be going on to a waiting list pretty soon. So this is why we are doing the advert, so that you get the chance to come and see it.
0: Please do.
2: Alcoholics Anonymous is a fellowship of men and women who share their experience, strength and hope with each other, that they may solve their common problem and help others to recover from alcoholism. The only requirement for membership is a desire to stop drinking. There are no dues or fees for AA membership. We are self-supporting through our own contributions. 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Does not wish to engage in controversy, neither endorses or opposes any causes. Our primary purpose is to stay sober and help other alcoholics to achieve sobriety. Is alcohol costing you more than money? Then please call 0131 225 2727.
3: That was Whitney Houston, Step by Step, and I'm chatting to Sandra. So what's next for Sandra? What's Sandra's hopes and dreams?
4: I'm just really living life the new Donna, to be honest. I wouldn't say I've got any definite thing in the bag, if you know what I mean. I'm just taking whatever's handed to me if I want to do it, and running with it.
3: Amazing.
4: And seeing what tomorrow brings.
3: Radio skills. We're just talking about how great you are here, talking away on the radio. It's like a wee bit of radio skills.
4: Well, who knows, eh?
3: Who knows? Start a wee NERC podcast. See? Yeah, there's Nicky nodding, she can help it. No, but that's it, isn't it? It's like you come out of like using for years and years and years and not really knowing yourself, and getting a chance to like try different things and finding out what you like, and building that confidence and trying new things, like all the courses you've said you've done and stuff. It's like that builds you up bit by bit, sort of thing, isn't it? And
4: yep.
3: Makes you open to new things.
4: And I think me personally as an addict, I don't like to think too far ahead. I like to keep it in the day, because if I think too far ahead, that might not happen, and then I start beating myself up because I've not managed to achieve that or whatever. So I think keep it in the day, and you'll get there. You'll get there. If I can get there, anybody can get there.
3: Yeah.
4: So my advice is definitely I keep it in the day anyway.
3: So you're volunteering during the days. You've got your family. Is there anything else that you do for your recovery, or just for you, or what do you enjoy?
4: I don't really do anything else apart from helping my family, to be honest. I have started going to a fellowship meeting, but I'm no
3: soul
4: battling it. No. I like listening to people's shares. I like connecting with people. And there's usually something in every share that I'll connect with one wee bit through it, and it's along the road for me, so I like going to it. That's the only other thing I really do apart from NERC, and like just help my family, watching my grandkids.
3: Amazing.
4: Have you got dancing about the house?
3: Music is always good fun. We like a dance at Freed Up as well, yes, don't we? We give ourselves a wee shout out there, Nicky, since it's your show.
5: Yes.
3: So yeah, we'll be back on the 30th of August. I'm not going to tell you the lineup just yet, but we love a dance and all that as well. It's like just being able to have fun without drink or drugs. It's just when it's new and all that, it's great fun, isn't it? Like,
4: yeah.
3: We'll have you all done it dancing, done it Renew the Mora as well, or maybe a bit of karaoke.
5: I'm up for karaoke.
4: Oh, I definitely love a good karaoke.
3: What's your song?
4: Step by Step, of course.
3: Of course, of course. We need to get a playlist ready for the Mora now. And that's it. We just all get in there and have fun. Women together. Like, after playing that wee advert that turned to menopause talk in here. it's all women together and just supporting each other, isn't it, in the journey. And it's like, there's hundreds of strong women came through the East already, isn't there? There's SG who works there, and Margaret and Sharon. Shout out to everybody. We've had everybody apart from SG actually on the show. We've had Sharon, we've had Alison. Margaret. Need to get SG on, Alison.
5: As well.
3: Mm-hmm. And they flung you into the day, Sandra, and I'm really glad they did, because it's been lovely chatting to you, and
4: thank you,
3: hearing about your journey. How's your kids now that they're in recovery and stuff? What's your relationship like with your kids and rebuilding that?
4: I've always had a good relationship with my kids, to be honest, but they love it. They love that I'm in recovery. And they're very supportive towards it. If I'm maybe going to a meeting or something, and they're needing something, they're like, no, go to your meeting. Very, very supportive of me, my recovery.
3: That's amazing.
4: I think they're obviously liking it, that I'm not just sitting about like helping them. They want to see me doing different and doing something for myself, and they support that. They really do support that. Yeah. They're amazing. My kids are really amazing.
3: That's great. Do they ever come down to renew?
4: They were at Queen's Park. When we were at Queen's Park the other week, they came down to there. My daughter and my granddaughter's coming to the walk tomorrow.
3: Nice.
4: My friend's actually coming as well to the walk tomorrow.
3: Right.
4: So
3: That's amazing. So we're going to introduce, because I want to play the song that I've stuck in it, so we're just going to go straight into your next song. Tell us why you picked this one.
4: I picked it because at NERC we are all superstars. What else can I say?
3: That's it. So this is Love Inc., You're a Superstar.

0: I'm Steve Plummer from 12 Guitars. We're based at Harmony Row in Govan, and we've been based in Govan since we started the organisation 5 years ago. What we do at 12 Guitars is basically make guitar playing and tuition for guitar playing accessible to anybody in the community across the whole of Glasgow and the west of Scotland, but specifically around the Govan area. We have a number of services that we operate. We have a partnership with Magpie's Eye, where we retail many of our refurbished and recycled and upcycled instruments and accessories. So please feel free to jump in there and see what bargains can be had. 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We also run a Wednesday evening waterfront nights for beginners and intermediate to advanced players. And all of the information on that and all of the other services we provide can be found at 12guitars.org. That's 12, 1, 2, guitars, all strung together, .org. Or you can email me at steve@12guitars.org. We love to make music with everybody in the community, so please get along to Waterfront Nights, check out the shop, or just drop us an inquiry if you'd like to support what we do, whether it's giving lessons to people in the community or just helping out refurbing guitars, restringing them and getting them ready for the retail. Thank you.
1: That was Love Inc, and you're a superstar, just like all the women down at Renew. And everybody that's like doing stuff for the recovery communities across Glasgow, do you have a wee list there, or do you know off the top of your head all of NERC's drop-ins? Between the two of you, do you know them all?
2: Yep.
1: Right, let's go. There Starting is, on a Monday.
2: You've got Arty Farty on a Monday with you. That's at Broad Street. I'm sure it's 24 Broad Street. And then you've got Spark.
1: What time at? Sorry.
2: Oh, at 1 o'clock. And then you've got Spark on a Tuesday. That's up in Springburn. Do you know the actual address for that, Mandy?
1: That's all right. We'll come back to that. I can find them just directly, I'm sure, on a Glasgow Recovery Communities. Here we go. Right, I've got the week's planner here. So, the Arty Farty group is indeed at 1 o'clock at 28 Broad Street. Tuesday is Spark at Springburn Parish Church, and that's on from 11 till 3:30. What happens up at Spark, ladies?
2: Spark, you give some shares, your table tennis, bingo, and just a wee gab.
1: Nice.
2: Something to eat.
1: Do you do a wee bit of Aki detox up there as well?
2: They do. If somebody's wanting Aki detox, you can get Aki detox, depending how many people are wanting it.
1: Nice.
2: And then you've got Park on the Wednesday, which is in 12 Burger Street in the church.
1: Yep.
2: The Nazarene
1: Church,
2: And that church. And same there, you've got your two meetings, a big meeting and then the ADP meeting there. You can get Aki Detox as well in Park. And then also your good grub as well for NERC. That's always there.
3: The food is really good.
1: What was that, Nicky? What was that?
3: The food is really good at NERC.
1: And Thursday?
4: And you get two meetings inside the park one and a Wednesday.
1: Right.
2: You've got the big meeting and you've got the ORT.
1: And the table tennis.
4: Yeah.
1: Don't forget the table tennis.
2: And then at JARP, which is in Gafanlock. That's in a church in Gafanlock.
1: Garthamlock and Craig End Parish Church on Porchester Street.
4: You get your cold water.
2: Your cold water therapy.
1: Have they got the tanks up there now?
2: Mm-hmm. They've got the tanks. Nice. Regularly cleaned and that. They're absolutely amazing. If you want to try the cold water, it's a good place to go. And your meetings up there. They have a wee game of bingo as well up there. And your Aki Detox again.
1: Nice, that's on from 10 till 3. On a Thursday.
4: You
1: can get
4: advice.
1: So at Friday, what we've been talking about tonight is
2: Renew on a Friday. Yes. That is, as I've already said, that's 423 London Road in the Calton Heritage Centre. That starts at 11. Tomorrow we start at 12, but it usually starts 11 to 2. And Renew, they have a circle time. women just say how they're, where they're at, basically. Aye, a wee check-in, that's it, Mandy. And then have a wee bite to eat, a wee game of bingo, tombola, got the tombola there as well. And then we've got Nerd on the Saturday, which is in with you at Broad Street again.
5: Yep.
2: And it's a wee breakfast with day at Nerd. They have a wee breakfast at Nerd. I don't think they've bingo or that at Nerd. It's just like a wee quiet.
1: It's the same bingo here.
2: Must just have known enough to do bingo the past couple of weeks.
1: That's what it is. That's so on from 10 till 2. So, like you say, a wee breakfast in there on a Saturday.
2: Do a check-in with everybody, see how they're, where they're feeling. Anybody wants to talk about anything, they're more than welcome to feel free in a safe space to do so. And have a wee meeting.
1: Amazing. So that's, and a meditation with Anne-Marie, like you said, every Tuesday and Thursday at 7. And I'll post this wee flyer from NERC up on the Make and Recovery Visible page if anybody wants to get them, reach out. They've got the outreach workers and stuff like that as well, haven't they? So if people get in touch, people can come out and see them in the community and stuff like that and get them in connected.
2: Yeah, there's outreach workers at NERC.
1: Yeah.
2: They're very, very helpful. Yep. Give a shout out to them all, which is Alison, Sharon, SJ and Steph.
1: Shout out SJ and Steph, holding it down in the East. So what would you say if there's anybody sitting listening at home that's maybe in active addiction or think that they're sort of like isolated and alone, maybe think because they've got kids they can't reach out to anybody? Was that ever like an issue for you? Did you ever think because you had kids you couldn't reach out for help? I know I did, because I was always fear like somebody was going to take my son. I mean, end up like my mum had to take my son. But was that a barrier for you, like reaching out for help?
2: Aye.
1: I think a lot of women find that, don't they?
2: You just think that nobody's the same as you. It's just you, and you're isolated. You just think it's poor wee me. But the best thing to do is pick your phone up and reach out. As I say, if I can do it, anybody can do it.
1: Yeah.
2: You find yourself growing in ways that you never thought you could grow. Get your confidence back. Structuring your life as well. Because when you're locked in that house, you don't know what to do. You're stuck in the same old day in, day out. You've not got any structure at all. You've nothing to get up for the next morning. This gives you something to get up for.
1: And real friends, isn't it? Real friends and support, people that want the best for you, isn't it? It's like, for me, I didn't have that for that long. It was like an alien concept to me, that somebody just wanted the best for you, sort of thing. It's like, and you can pick up the phone, like you mentioned, like With You, NERC, there's fellowships that have got phone lines that you can phone, so it's like there's loads of places out there if you just Google it and find a number and reach out for a wee bit of help in it.
2: Recovery's big. I remember when I first went to With You, wee Carl was saying to me, recovery's big. And my God, I didn't realise what she meant with that, but it is big.
1: Yeah.
2: There's so much out there. So you're not alone. Mm-hmm. You're not alone. Don't need to stay in that house.
1: Yeah, and you'll find something for you. It's like we've mentioned there, even just with that stuff. Like there's cold water dipping stuff. There's like music stuff with us. There's outside adventure stuff with Adventure Trust and stuff like that, and Fire and Peace. And there's so much, like you say. But because like I do work doing my old area in Stranraer.

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I'm going to turn that camera around. I want to see you all dancing for the people on Mixcloud. We're going to play out. The girls just want to have fun. 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Down at the Carlton Heritage Centre tomorrow at 12. We'll see you there. Cheers. Back again next Thursday at 6.

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2: 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And this is the world's favourite magazine show dedicated to walking football and our growing family across the globe. 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

A good start there from Delamitri. Fantastic. And Justin Curry, Parkinson's sufferer. And I was just looking at, somebody asked me this morning at a session I play at Palace of Arts on a Monday morning, 10 o'clock to 11. It's a great session. We, Alec Miller runs it. And somebody asked me, how's that new session at Mary Hill or something, or a women's session, a new women's session? And I had to admit, for the first time since I got involved with walking football, I didn't know about it. I didn't know a new session that had started up, and realised that things were growing round about me and I was kind of missing out. So I just had a wee look on the website, the Glasgow Life website, and it's absolutely astonishing. Not just walking football, the amount of football that's going on, facilitated by Glasgow Life across the city, is absolutely astounding. The facilities that we have, venues indoor and outdoor, and I'm in my wee bubble. I know about Monday at Palace of Arts. I know about the Drumchapel and Scotstoun sessions that my pal Colin runs, Drumchapel United, under the auspices of Glasgow Life. I know the different types of sessions that we have, the low intensity, the walking football, and of course the vets walking football, which is just football, with a few restrictions regarding tackling, etc. I know about Palace of Arts on a Friday, Bella Houston on a Wednesday afternoon, and I'm kind of vaguely aware of the new ones that have started up at the Gorbals in Glasgow, at Mary Hill in Glasgow. There's a ladies' session on a Friday night. I've never been to it. There's quite a lot of these sessions now with new people. We had, I think, two new people this morning. So there's always new people coming along, and within a few weeks or months, you're out of touch. So rather than me try to recite all the sessions and all the stuff that's going on for kids as well during the summer months, Glasgow Life, it's a phenomenal facility that's laid on for children as well, which is all crucial to the growth of the game, of course, and to the grassroots of the game, which is where everything else stems from. So just go onto the Glasgow Life website if you've got grandchildren or children that are interested in football, girls and boys, and there's an amazing an array of facilities and games laid on for them, not just football for that matter, but and coaches, some really good coaching going on, nice people getting better all the time at what they do, learning from each other, and now even with walking football, starting with a Scotland team that started a few months ago at a tournament over in Switzerland, we've now got contacts abroad on the continent, down south, all the rest of it, that we're all learning from each other all the time. So you probably guessed from my prattling on that I've not got a guest today. Somebody let me down again this morning, but that's just par for the course. The good news is that the next 2 weeks I've got some cracking guests lined up, definitely next Monday and the Monday after, and I'm in the process of filling the diary just now. So lots to look forward to here on Talking Walking Football, but it's me that's doing all the talking. It would be good to get some feedback, whether that's online, Talking Walking Football on Facebook, or Sonny G's own website or Facebook site, anywhere at all, really. It would be good to get a wee bit of feedback and encouragement even, or suggestions, or dare I say, requests, because there's lots of things always happening in personal lives at Walking Football, as you can imagine, with the demographic of who we've got. So it'd be good to hear some of those stories. I was down at Inverkip at the start of the week to see Gary and his lovely wife Louise, and I'm going down there in a couple of weeks to play at Inverkip at their walking football. They're affiliated to Morton Football Club. Great bunch of guys. They've got a big charity event coming off next year, and I'm going down to get a wee chat about that, and of course get a kick of the ball, get a wee game hopefully, and get the hospitality. I can recommend the scones and jam and cream. Louise, thank you very much. And the ones I took home were just as good. Lovely jubbly. Okay, here's a wee tune.

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1: That was my pal Donna. She used to do a show, record her show just before me, or the show went out just before Talking Walking Football on Mondays. But she's moved that for family reasons, for different reasons, and I don't see her now. I only speak to her on WhatsApp and on the phone. So that's a shame, because Donna and I have got a new show that we're making together. Donna's no secret that Donna's a recovering drug addict. Long time in recovery, thank goodness, and I'm a retired police officer. So we thought it would be fun to talk about the two sides of the drugs issues here in Scotland, especially given our tragic death rate here in Scotland. And we've both got different takes on that. We've obviously got different backgrounds, different perspectives, and we thought it would be fun and informative, hopefully, if we brought that together. So that's a new show, Two Sides of the Same Story, that will be coming exclusively to Sunny G over the next few months when we get together. We've recorded some of it, and we've still got a bit of work to do to get a few more episodes in the can, and some fantastic guests coming on as well. Any regular listeners to Talking Walking Football know that I had Tom Wood on a fortnight ago, former Deputy Chief Constable of Lothian and Borders, talking primarily about football, but obviously crime came into it too, because him and I have got a crime podcast that we do together, Crime Time Inc., and drugs. And Tom's got views, very strong views on that issue as well. And that's the kind of guests that we'll be having, and Darren McGarvey and hopefully some others. Friends of Sunny G will be coming in for a blather. I was thinking there when I was talking about Glasgow Life and all the work that goes on with football and sports and facilities, and for every age group, you name it, from tiny tots to pensioners, there's something going on all the time. It's much the same here at Sunny G. I'm just sitting here looking at some of the stuff round about me. Saturday the 12th of September, Sunny G Community Radio Female Rap Lab with Erin Friel, rap and freestyle workshops for women. Just get in touch, send an email, get online, get onto Facebook, whatever, or even better, pop in and see us here at Govan Road. You'll always get a welcome here at the hub that is Sunny G Community Radio. And that course starts at 11:30 on the Saturday morning, 12th September. Incredible. And I'm surrounded by things like that. I could just sit here reading all that stuff, because that's what goes on. That's what community radio is all about. And it's certainly what we're all about here at Sunny G. I'm going to play a wee track here. I couldn't believe it's got the year next to it, the year that it came out. And I couldn't believe it, because it ages you when you see that kind of thing. I was 8 years of old when this was in the charts.

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1: You certainly are. 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That's the number here for Sunny G, 445 3741, or email javed at sunnyg.org. Starting Tuesday, 1st September, for 6 weeks. And Tuesday's 1st September, 6 weeks, 11 a.m. till 2 p.m. There you go. Build skills. There's an SQA qualification involved. And most importantly, I used to say about fundraising all the time is have fun. That's the most important part of it, I would guess. So loads going on in the world of walking football. It's actually hard to keep up. Wishes to Robert McVeigh, because he's had some bad news, just heard about it yesterday. He's also been missing for a while because of an injury he picked up at our session a couple of weeks ago on the Monday, and he's still out. So hopefully the swelling's down, Robert, and we'll see you back soon, because we miss you. Miss your patter, mate. Okay, here's we tune.

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1: I don't know why I bother saying anything, because there's usually an advert for it on here anyway that I could just play. In fact, I could be redundant. I'd mentioned going down to Inverkip, Green at Morton, with their walking football, all the age groups that they've got, and I'll have much more information about that because I've been doing an interview with Gary. And the main reason for that is because they've got such a vibrant group down there, and Gary Gallagher is the rep for Walking Football Scotland, for Inverclyde, for that part of Scotland. So interesting chat, and he's up to speed with everything that's going on. And they've got a big charity tournament they're putting together for next year, which is one of the reasons I'm going down. The other reason, obviously, is the scones and the feed that I get. I got a beautiful mince pie from the local butchers at Weems Bay. so you get the idea about the attraction down there, why I'm going to play football down there in 2 weeks. But I suppose for Gary, the main reason, and it's a fantastic item that we have, again, an exclusive for Sunny G Radio, is that Gary was a long-term, 20-year-odd-year friend with Kevin Keegan, who sadly passed away recently. And he's got a tribute to Kevin, obviously, and all the stories, and some great stories, some great insight into the man himself, who, for MD, under 60, I suppose, it doesn't know who Kevin Keegan was. He was one of England's greatest ever players. Fantastic player, fantastic character. Managed at my team at Newcastle, of course. So we've got lots of stories and lots of stuff that Gary can give us, behind the scenes stuff with his relationship and his family's relationship with Kevin and his family, who we lost recently to cancer. Okay, so that's coming up. It's getting made. But in the studio, 2 weeks today, I've just had confirmed, actually, this is almost hot off the press, that Martin Jack of Giffnock Soccer Club is going to come in. Jackie's going to come in, have a blether about his recent holiday by rail, mostly all across Europe, watching gigs, going to gigs all over Europe, him and his wife. He's done that before, so we'll get a catch up as far as that's concerned, all the places he visited and bands that he heard along the way. He'll bring us up to speed with what's happening at Giffnock. I see that they're looking at a Friday session at Giffnock too. Just now they have a session Sunday mornings at 10:30, and that's three games going on. So it's three different levels, if you like, of walking football. There's something for everyone there. And it's not the usual hour. It's from 10:30 on a Sunday morning until about the back of 12, with the usual hospitality afterwards. I've got a lovely clubhouse there at Sunny G, just off Thornleybank Road. So Thornleybank Main Street. So that's Sundays, and on Wednesdays at noon there's a session. It's just a one session normally, depending on numbers, but usually there's about 20 of us, something like that. Another cracking session from noon until about 2 o'clock, and afterwards there's actually a sporting memory session goes on separate from the walking football afterwards, and that's always well attended too, in the clubhouse, coffee and tea and biscuits and all the usual stuff. And this is Jackie's looking at a Friday afternoon. It looks as though there's going to be a session on a Friday afternoon moving forward from the end of the month, but I'll keep you up to speed on that here. But even that's not all the reasons I'm getting Jackie in. Mainly have a laugh, but he's also got a big charity tournament that I was going to tell you all about on the 4th October. It's with Walking Football Scotland and all Walking Football Scotland's partners and sponsors like Chest, Heart and Stroke, etc., etc. It's a major, major event for us, and it's going to hopefully create a world record or two. Because it's going to run from 9 in the morning until 9 o'clock at night. and they'll be constantly changing teams. There'll be a number of pitches. They'll be constantly changing teams. People can come along and play for an hour, play for 2 hours, whatever. They just register beforehand. Teams can come along and play for that hour or 2 hours. Come in the morning, come back in the evening, whatever. All you do is book your slot and come along and support us. Or not play, just come along and watch. And I know that one of the aims that Jackie's put in here, the ethos of the whole thing, is to encourage everyone that does come along, that plays walking football, to bring a friend. I know that'll be difficult for some, but maybe time to take out an advert or get onto some of these Lonely Heart sites or whatever it takes. But the whole idea of it is to showcase walking football, make loads of money for charity, obviously, maybe break a world record or two and get the coverage that would come along with that. But by bringing a friend, you kind of double the numbers on the day. So it'll be great fun as well. There'll be lots of other things going on round about it too that I was talking to Jackie about that he's lined up. But I'm going to, now rather than me telling you all about it, Jackie's going to come in and tell us firsthand all about it. And I must remember to speak to him about his music club. He started a music club as well in the evenings at the start of each month. And I'm not sure the format yet. I've signed up for the next one, but I've not been yet. But I think everybody talks about music that night. But we'll get him to tell us from the horse's mouth what it is he's been up to. So looking forward to that 2 weeks today. In the meantime, loads going on. And this is my karaoke song. I don't know if I should sing it or not. No, I'm not warmed up. I've not had any drink. So no use trying that sober. I don't know if I ever have. But a beautiful track from Kenny Rogers. And obviously one of my favourites.
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0: Now, that wasn't for Kenny Rogers. That's my crowd. When I sing it, that's the response that I get before I do my encore. Good old Ruby. That's a shame, old Ruby, isn't it? She'd, oh, man. I feel so sorry for Kenny every time I sing it.
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0: See? Told you. I don't need to say anything about these things. There's an advert for them all. It's all happening here down at Sunny G. And this is for my daughter, Tracy Ann. She used to love this.

much. I've just realised that I know just about every word of that song, and probably that whole album. You remember that album that came out? My daughter would be in her teenager, she'd be 14 or 15, something like that, around about late 90s. Oh, coming from her bedroom constantly. She must have had it on constant play. That was a good thing about albums. You had to actually get up and turn it over or turn it over again to keep playing it. There was a physical involvement in doing it. Nowadays, you can just play something on repeat. It'll never stop. Shania Twain, and she's making a bit of a comeback. I think I heard that somewhere. I think I heard her on the radio or something. But she had big health problems and lost her voice and lots of issues. But apparently she's on the comeback, and she was very good. She was very good. Country music. Same as I played Dolly Parton early on. I don't think I mentioned it, but I was watching a docu about Dolly. And it was fascinating, and how she wrote that 9 to 5, using her acrylic nails to get the rhythm of the typewriter that was part of the film, 9 to 5. Fantastic, good stories. This next one is a personal one for me. I like to play a wee track for me now and again. And I love this band, I still do. And this track in particular, maybe not one of the better known tracks, but I thought it had one of the best ever sax solos. You know how you get those best ever this and best ever that intros and all the rest of it? Well, if they ever have one for best sax solo with Baker Street and stuff like that, then I'd like to think that this would be on it. This is Steely Dan and Dr. Wu.

0: really knows how to milk it, that Phil Collins, doesn't he, with his drum rolls that go on all day. Fantastic track though, from Genesis. I was watching Phil Collins on the BBC thing that's on just now, BBC Sounds. They've got him on one of those tracks of our years. Really interesting guy, and he was very candid. He's 75 now, lives in Switzerland, but it's good listening to these guys talking about the old days and how they got started and all the rest of it. Good fun.
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Hope all has been well the previous week. I've certainly been busy. I played my first ever, well, no, that's a lie, my second ever gig at Glasgow with my band Odd Little Fellow. We're on Instagram if you want to follow us there. Yeah, it's just been chock-a-block. And I went into Edinburgh the weekend for The Fringe. So busy, busy for me. The first song I've got for you is Blow Away by George Harrison. This was the lead single of his album called George Harrison, released in 1979. And yeah, fantastic song. It's been stuck in my head, to be honest, which is why I picked it. So here is Blow Away.

It's Blow Away by George Harrison. Next, I have 1999 by Prince. This is off the same album of the same name, released in 1982. And, yeah, I'm gonna party like it's 1989.

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1: Hi, I'm Tricia and I'm a volunteer at Fairfield Heritage Museum. 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We are at 1048 Govan Road, and our opening hours at present are 11 a.m. until 4 p.m, Monday through to Sunday. Winter hours will be from the 1st of November until the 12th of December. Fairfields will then close and reopen on the 12th of January, and ours again will be 1 till 4 Monday to Friday. If you require further information, our website will contain everything that you should need. Yes, it's at www.fairfieldgovern.co.uk/visit. 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You don't need an appointment and there is no charge.
2: Hi, I'm David from Galgale and Ibrox. 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We're at 15 Fairley Street, round the corner from Ibrox and Cessnock Subways. If you'd like to hear more about learning opportunities and volunteering at Galgale, come along to one of our welcome sessions, which we run every Wednesday at 11 a.m. You can also join us for lunch on Wednesdays at 1 o'clock or for our open workshop and dinner on Thursdays from 5. We'll look forward to meeting you. The door is very nearly always open.
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8: You're listening to the Power Hour here on Sunny Govan Radio. I have got He's on the Phone up next by Saint Etienne. This is one of their biggest hits ever. It reached number 11 on the UK singles chart, even went number 31 in Iceland. The song tells of a lassie basically trying to escape a relationship from this married man. And it's very enjoyable. So here is He's on the Phone.

0: That's He's on the Phone by Saint Etienne. I've got I Feel For You by Chaka Khan up next. This was released in 1984 of the album of the same name, I Feel For You. And guess who's popped up again? That's right, Prince. He wrote the song. My goodness, he's appeared twice already. We're not even 15 minutes in. Goodness sake. This song actually has been put into the Library of Congress to be preserved in America, which is pretty cool. So here is I Feel For You.
1: Chaka Khan. Chaka Khan. Chaka Khan, Chaka Khan.

0: NA is a non-profit fellowship or society of men and women for whom drugs had become a major problem. We are recovering addicts who meet regularly to help each other stay clean. This is a programme of complete abstinence from all drugs. There is only one requirement for membership, the desire to stop using. We suggest that you keep an open mind and give yourself a break. Our programme is a set of principles written so simply that we can follow them in our daily lives. The most important thing about them is that they work. There are no strings attached to NA. We are not affiliated with any other organisations. We have no initiation fees or dues, no pledges to sign, no promises to make to anyone. We are not connected with any political, religious or law enforcement groups and are under no surveillance at any time. Anyone may join us regardless of age, race, sexual identity, creed, religion or lack of religion. We are not interested in what or how much you used or who your connections were, what you have done in the past, how much or how little you have, but only in what you want to do about your problem and how we could help. If you or someone you know is struggling with a drug problem, call 0800 140 4645 or contact the website at www.glasgowna.com. You are no longer alone.
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5: 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I have got YYZ by Rush up next. Now, this song is an instrumental track, but the main theme that you hear in the song is actually Morse code for the letters in the title, YYZ. Those letters are actually a code, an identification code that is named for Toronto Pearson International Airport. That's their code that they use, and the band heard, saw this code, and the guitarist Alex Leifson was like, oh, I need to hear this in Morse code, it sounds good, and then the band just went for it. So here is YYZ.

That's YYZ by Rush. I've Got Wake Up by Arcade Fire up next. This was the final single of their debut album Funeral, and it's one of their most popular songs. You'll probably recognise the main part of the song, mainly the vocals. It's usually used in their live shows as a closer because it's so, like, you'll hear it, to be honest. I recognise it, so here's Wake Up.

0: With more misinformation being shared than ever, it's crucial to separate fact from fiction when discussing refugees and asylum seekers in the UK. We often see headlines claiming people with refugee status are flooding the country and illegally entering the UK, while social media accounts continue to spread misinformation around refugees. But how much of this is actually true? Let's tackle some of the biggest myths and break down the facts.
1: Myth 6. People crossing the channel aren't real refugees.
2: Reality. In 2022, two-thirds of the people who crossed the channel were granted asylum. Of these successful applicants, half came from just five countries: Afghanistan, Iran, Eritrea, Sudan, and Syria. All of these countries have experienced recent violent conflict or inner turmoil. For those who initially receive negative decisions, many of these are overturned when their cases are re-examined on appeal.
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4: 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At Turf, we have a huge community centre on Paisley Road West, right next to the Big Farm Foods. We run all sorts of groups, from pensioners groups to youth groups to specialised men's groups and girls groups. We've currently just started the Girls Only Youth Club. Our groups are all based on social interaction and lowering kind of loneliness and isolation within the community. Our groups currently consist of a Monday primary 5 to 7 group. Girls group is also now on the Monday. A Tuesday we have our men's group. A Wednesday we have our neighbourhood natter. And Friday we have our high school S1 to S6 group. We have community lunches that we have once a month as well for local pensioners. For any more information on the groups, you could visit any of our social medias, which can be Turf Community Hub or Turf Youth Services. We also have a website. If you just type in TURF Community Hub into Google, you'll find us. Everything we do is free. Come in, see what we've got going on, and enjoy a sandwich and a cup of tea whilst you're here.
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6: 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I have got The Last Waltz by Ingeborg Humperdinck up next. That's a mouthful of a name. So this was released in 1967 and was number one between September and October of 1967, which I find absolutely remarkable since this is a ballad, but it's very good. So here is The Last Waltz.

It's The Last Waltz by Engelbert Humperdinck. I have got I Wouldn't Want to Be Like You by the Alan Parsons Project. This was released on their 1977 album I, Robot. And it's very fun to listen to. I actually saw the music video of this song first, and it is weird. It is so weird. If you're able to check out the video of I Wouldn't Want to Be Like You, please do. It's just so odd to watch.

0: Hi, how you doing? My name is Renzo Cardozzi. I'm the Director of Programmes at Right There. Right There is a Glasgow-based charity that operate across 7 local authorities, and our programmes or programme model focuses on 4 people at home and in the community, and that takes the shape of outreach support, supported accommodation and mentoring, counselling and coaching. Our support services office is based in Davis Street in Govan. Recently we launched our new community hub, of which will be a further support network for people that live in the community, including the young people and families that we support across a couple of our programmes, namely our Glasgow Intensive Family Support and our mentoring programme, but open to members of the public for support and guidance wherever they might need. If you'd like any more information on Right There, please feel free to visit our website, where we've got more information on all of our programmes and the support that we deliver. We'd love to hear from you and explore if there's any way that we can support yourself or your family.
1: Hello everyone, this is Fumi from Safety Awareness Glasgow here in Govan. We are one of the local charities in the area, and specifically is Safety Awareness Organisation. The core thing that we do is to educate new migrants on basic safety things that an average Scot would know, but that would be new to them because they are in a new country and maybe these things doesn't exist in their own home country. For example, one popular example I used to use is a smoke alarm. From experience from our workshop, people used to destroy it because there was the rumor that it has CCTV capacity. We are very happy to then link them up with the local fire station. They then collate this name and then go into the individual flats and change the smoke alarm. It's totally no harm to them, and it's at no cost to them as well. So it's a free service. The other thing we do a lot is the personal safety, because most people often experience racial issues. We try to educate them on the right things to do. And we also have been running our third year, will be this year, the World Cultural Diversity Day, which has been, honestly, I thank Govanites. They have shown us massive love. But what is so amazing about that is that it makes everybody to see other cultures in another way, in terms of food from different countries, music from different countries. If you want to reach us, maybe you have a new service user, or you're new in the area, or you have a friend who has come in the area, the best way to reach us is through our Facebook page, which is Safety Awareness Glasgow. Thank you, Govan, for giving us a chance, and we will be here to work with local organisations. Individuals can self-refer themselves to us as well. So, nice speaking to you all.
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6: 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I've Got Hope You're Feeling Better by Santana. This was off their 1970 album Abraxas. It's the eighth track of said album. And yeah, hope you're feeling better.

0: That's Hope You're Feeling Better by Santana. I've Got Team by Lorde up next. This was off her debut album in 2013, Pure Heroin. And yeah, it's a song I really enjoy. I first heard it back in 2015, when it was on NBA 2K15 soundtrack. It's one of my favourite soundtracks of all time. Yeah, it's a very good song. So here is Team.
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That's Team by Lord. Final song I've got for you on the Power Hour is Already Gone by the Eagles. This was off their 1974 album On the Border, and it was their first single from said album. I just want to take the time to say thank you very much for

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places as we'd like them to be. But you know what truth is? It's that little baby you're holding, and it's that man you fought with this morning, the same one you're going to make love with tonight.

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Why not listen to the funky shows? The presenters will keep you on your toes. The music they play should suit everyone. 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Sonny G's the best by a country mile. Everybody's loving Sonny Govan.

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3: People make Glasgow, but they do not make it as they please. 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

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Why not listen to the funky shows? Our presenters will keep you on your toes. The music they play should suit everyone. Lots of variety, spice and fun. Different topics we can discuss with an in-depth analysis and minimal fuss. So come and join the growing queue. See what Sonny G can do for you. Please remember to turn on that dial. Sonny G's the best by a country mile. Everybody's loving Sonny Govan.

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0: 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This is Coolio with the Flow, and you're checking out the sweet sounds of Sonny Govan. 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